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1: Moose weather for Algoma, Manitoulin.
9: Cloudy sky tonight with some clear breaks and a low of 13. Tomorrow, though, we'll have possible showers with a high of 21. On the island, it's going to be cloudy with some clear breaks tonight, low of 12, and possible showers tomorrow, high 20.
1: Algoma, Manitoulin's biggest variety.
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5: Moose weather for Algoma, Manitoulin.
6: Cloudy sky tonight with some clear breaks and a low of 13. Tomorrow, though, we'll have possible showers with a high of 21. On the island, it's going to be cloudy with some clear breaks tonight, low of 12, and possible showers tomorrow, high 20.
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0: Moose weather for Algoma, Manitoulin.
4: Cloudy sky tonight with some clear breaks and a low of 13. Tomorrow, though, we'll have possible showers with a high of 21. On the island, it's going to be cloudy with some clear breaks tonight, low of 12, and possible showers tomorrow, high 20.
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1: Moose weather for Algoma, Manitoulin.
7: Cloudy sky tonight with some clear breaks and a low of 13. Tomorrow, though, we'll have possible showers with a high of 21. On the island, it's going to be cloudy with some clear breaks tonight, low of 12, and possible showers tomorrow, high 20.
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0: Moose Weather for Algoma, Manitoulin.
5: Cloudy sky tonight with some clear breaks and a low of 13. Tomorrow, though, we'll have possible showers with a high of 21. On the island, it's going to be cloudy with some clear breaks tonight, low of 12, and possible showers tomorrow, high 20.
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0: Moose weather for Algoma, Manitoulin.
5: Cloudy sky tonight with some clear breaks and a low of 13. Tomorrow, though, we'll have possible showers with a high of 21. On the island, it's going to be cloudy with some clear breaks tonight, low of 12, and possible showers tomorrow, high 20.
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0: Moose weather for Algoma, Manitoulin.
4: Cloudy sky tonight with some clear breaks and a low of 13. Tomorrow, though, we'll have possible showers with a high of 21. On the island, it's going to be cloudy with some clear breaks tonight, low of 12, and possible showers tomorrow, high 20.
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2: Cloudy sky tonight with some clear breaks and a low of 13. Tomorrow, though, we'll have possible showers with a high of 21. On the island, it's going to be cloudy with some clear breaks tonight, low of 12, and possible showers tomorrow, high 20.
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0: 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I mean, seriously, 8-track? Algoma Manitoulin's biggest variety. 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

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I mean, seriously, 8-track? 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
1: Good morning. I'm Ty Demera. Two people have been charged with manslaughter following a death investigation in the town of Bruce Mines. East Algoma OPP Constable Bev Gauthier says on Sunday, March 29th, police received reports of a disturbance at a restaurant in the town of Bruce Mines. She says the 23-year-old was brought to the hospital and passed away on Friday, April 3rd. She says two men, a 55-year-old and a 21-year-old for Bruce Mines, have been charged with manslaughter. Gauthier adds that the 21-year-old is also facing a charge of assault. The two accused are to appear in LELA court on July 2nd. Several municipalities in the Algoma, Manitoulin, and Sudbury districts have put total fire bans in place over the last couple of days due to the hot, dry weather and the conditions in the bush. A total fire ban is a legal restriction that prohibits lighting or maintaining any fire in the open air during periods of extreme fire danger to prevent wildfires. The Ministry of Natural Resources and Forests can impose fire bans, but so can municipalities. Locally, check with your municipality or First Nation to see if a ban is in place. Anyone violating the ban can face substantial fines. The Sudbury Fire 02, which broke out late last week north of Highway 17, is now being held. Decoration Day will be held this weekend on Manitoulin Island. Legion members, families, and supporters will gather for the annual Decoration Day on Manitoulin Island this Sunday, June 7th. There will be the laying of the wreaths, followed by a social gathering at Monument Corner in Spring Bay at 1 p.m. or at the Mindamoya Community Arena if it rains. The day provides an opportunity to remember and honor the service of Canadian military personnel.
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1: In sports, starting on the ice, the Carolina Hurricanes tied up the Stanley Cup Finals 1-1 after beating the Vegas Golden Knights 4-3 last night in overtime. On the baseball diamond, the Toronto Blue Jays avoided the series sweep by beating the Atlanta Braves 7-2 yesterday. And then on the football field, the Montreal Alouettes defeated the Hamilton Tiger Cats 30-27.
0: Moose weather for Algoma, Manitoulin.
1: At Elliott Lake, cloudy today with temperatures around 15 this morning and reaching a high of 25 this afternoon. Overnight, some light rain and 14. And then Saturday, a mix of sun and clouds with some rain and temperatures reaching a high of 25. Meanwhile, on the island, mainly cloudy today with some showers and temperatures around 15 this morning and reaching a high of 20 this afternoon. Overnight, cloudy with showers and 13. And then Saturday, a mix of sun and clouds with some showers and temperatures reaching a high of 20.
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94.1 and 98.7 Moose FM. Thanks for letting me know about this, Renee. We got a text over here on the text line saying that today is National Donut Day. So looked into that. I guess the National Donut Day, it's celebrated on the first Friday of June each year. So a good excuse to treat yourself if you're looking to treat yourself to something like that today. We're also gearing up for a Comic-Con on Manitoulin Island. That's coming up June 13th at the Little Curran Rec Center. So next week, we got an awesome prize pack to give away. Stay tuned for details on that. And we'll have some more comic book trivia coming up around 7:10 this morning. Get the correct answer in that for a chance to win a Moose FM swag bag. Giving that away later in the show, too. At the Ladies Night Out event in Elliott Lake, that's coming up on Monday next week. So we'll give you details about that. Before we dive into it all, though, let's dive back into some music here and take care of some business. It's PTO on Moose FM.

0: track to get you started up on a Friday morning there. 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And Women in Song, backed by popular demand at the next Women's Night Out event in Elliott Lake. That's coming up on Monday next week, 7 to 9 p.m. over at the Moose Lodge in Elliott Lake. Tickets are $15 each at the door, or if you want to get them in advance, you can pick those up at Alpine Flowers and Gifts. They're available at the Knitting Room in Elliott Lake as well. Women in Song, starring Lois Jones, Patty Dunlop, and Debbie Rivard. They always put on an amazing performance. It's just going to be a fun night out for women. The Ladies Night Out event at the Moose Lodge in Elliott Lake on Monday, June 8th, this coming Monday from 7 to 9 p.m.
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0: At Elliott Lake, cloudy today with temperatures around 15 this morning and reaching a high of 25 this afternoon. Overnight, some light rain and 14. And then Saturday, a mix of sun and clouds with some rain and temperatures reaching a high of 25. Meanwhile, on the island, mainly cloudy today with some showers and temperatures around 15 this morning and reaching a high of 20 this afternoon. Overnight, cloudy with showers and 13. And then Saturday, a mix of sun and clouds with some showers and temperatures reaching a high of 20.
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1: Good morning. I'm Ty Demera. Two people have been charged with manslaughter following a death investigation in the town of Bruce Mines. East Algoma OPP Constable Bev Gauthier says on Sunday, March 29th, police received reports of a disturbance at a restaurant in the town of Bruce Mines. She says the 23-year-old was brought to the hospital and passed away on Friday, April 3rd. She says two men, a 55-year-old and a 21-year-old from Bruce Mines, have been charged with manslaughter. Gauthier adds that the 21-year-old is also facing a charge of assault. The two accused are to appear in LELA court on July 2nd. Several municipalities in the Algoma, Manitoulin, and Sudbury districts have put total fire bans in place over the last couple of days due to the hot, dry weather and the conditions in the bush. A total fire ban is a legal restriction that prohibits lighting or maintaining any fire in the open air during periods of extreme fire danger to prevent wildfires. The Ministry of Natural Resources and Forests can impose fire bans, but so can municipalities. Locally, check with your municipality or First Nation to see if a ban is in place. Anyone violating the ban can face substantial fines. The Sudbury Fire 02, which broke out late last week north of Highway 17, is now being held. Decoration Day will be held this weekend on Manitoulin Island. Legion members, families, and supporters will gather for the annual Decoration Day on Manitoulin Island this Sunday, June 7th. There will be the laying of the wreaths, followed by a social gathering at Monument Corner in Spring Bay at 1 p.m. or at the Mindamoya Community Arena if it rains. The day provides an opportunity to remember and honor the service of Canadian military personnel.
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1: In sports, starting on the ice, the Carolina Hurricanes tied up the Stanley Cup Finals 1-1 after beating the Vegas Golden Knights 4-3 last night in overtime. On the baseball diamond, the Toronto Blue Jays avoided the series sweep by beating the Atlanta Braves 7-2 yesterday. And then on the football field, the Montreal Alouettes defeated the Hamilton Tiger Cats 30-27.
0: Moose weather for Algoma, Manitoulin.
1: At Elliott Lake, cloudy today with temperatures around 15 this morning and reaching a high of 25 this afternoon. Overnight, some light rain and 14. And then Saturday, a mix of sun and clouds with some rain and temperatures reaching a high of 25. Meanwhile, on the island, mainly cloudy today with some showers and temperatures around 15 this morning and reaching a high of 20 this afternoon. Overnight, cloudy with showers and 13. And then Saturday, a mix of sun and clouds with some showers and temperatures reaching a high of 20.
0: Our dress code includes everything from bell bottoms to parachute pants to flannel. The biggest variety. The Moose.

0: think the first time I heard that song, it was featured in the Crocodile Hunter movie with Steve Irwin, the legendary Crocodile Hunter. That's Crocodile Rock by Elton John on 94.1 Moose FM. And always nice to treat yourself on a Friday. And here's an excuse you could use if you're looking to do that. It looks like today's National Donut Day. So thanks for the text, Renee, letting me know about that. A National Donut Day celebrated on the first Friday of June each year. They started this one to honor the Salvation Army lassies who served donuts to soldiers during World War I. So it started as a fundraiser for Chicago Salvation Army back in 1938. Now it's kind of evolved into a day of appreciation for the donut. I'm starting to get hungry with all this donut talk, though. So better get back to the music. But yeah, if you're looking for an excuse to treat yourself today, don't forget it's National Donut Day.
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0: 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And Manitoulin Island's Comic Con's coming up Saturday, June 13th, over at the Little Curran Rec Center. So gearing up for that, we've been doing some comic book trivia this week, and stay tuned for another trivia question about that around 7:10 this morning. And then next week, when we're playing the Moose Impossible Trivia Challenge, we'll be playing for a prize package that includes two VIP Comic-Con passes, plus a Funko Pop and a swag bag that's filled with goodies. We're giving away those every day next week. Make sure to tune in for those trivia questions. We've got those every weekday morning around 7:10. And guess the right answer, you could win. And for more information about Manitoulin Island Comic-Con, head over to facebook.com/popculturecanada.
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0: At Elliott Lake, cloudy today with temperatures around 15 this morning and reaching a high of 25 this afternoon. Overnight, some light rain and 14. And then Saturday, a mix of sun and clouds with some rain and temperatures reaching a high of 25. Meanwhile, on the island, mainly cloudy today with some showers and temperatures around 15 this morning and reaching a high of 20 this afternoon. Overnight, cloudy with showers and 13. And then Saturday, a mix of sun and clouds with some showers and temperatures reaching a high of 20.
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1: Good morning. I'm Ty Demera. Two people have been charged with manslaughter following a death investigation in the town of Bruce Mines. East Algoma OPP Constable Bev Gauthier says on Sunday, March 29th, police received reports of a disturbance at a restaurant in the town of Bruce Mines. She says the 23-year-old was brought to the hospital and passed away on Friday, April 3rd. She says two men, a 55-year-old and a 21-year-old for Bruce Mines, have been charged with manslaughter. Gauthier adds that the 21-year-old is also facing a charge of assault. The two accused are to appear in LELA court on July 2nd. Several municipalities in the Algoma, Manitoulin, and Sudbury districts have put total fire bans in place over the last couple of days due to the hot, dry weather and the conditions in the bush. A total fire ban is a legal restriction that prohibits lighting or maintaining any fire in the open air during periods of extreme fire danger to prevent wildfires. The Ministry of Natural Resources and Forests can impose fire bans, but so can municipalities. Locally, check with your municipality or First Nation to see if a ban is in place. Anyone violating the ban can face substantial fines. The Sudbury Fire 02, which broke out late last week north of Highway 17, is now being held. Decoration Day will be held this weekend on Manitoulin Island. Legion members, families, and supporters will gather for the annual Decoration Day on Manitoulin Island this Sunday, June 7th. There will be the laying of the wreaths, followed by a social gathering at Monument Corner in Spring Bay at 1 p.m. or at the Mindamoya Community Arena if it rains. The day provides an opportunity to remember and honor the service of Canadian military personnel.
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1: In sports, starting on the ice, the Carolina Hurricanes tied up the Stanley Cup Finals 1-1 after beating the Vegas Golden Knights 4-3 last night in overtime. On the baseball diamond, the Toronto Blue Jays avoided the series sweep by beating the Atlanta Braves 7-2 yesterday. And then on the football field, the Montreal Alouettes defeated the Hamilton Tiger Cats 30-27.
0: Moose weather for Algoma, Manitoulin.
1: At Elliott Lake, cloudy today with temperatures around 15 this morning and reaching a high of 25 this afternoon. Overnight, some light rain and 14. And then Saturday, a mix of sun and clouds with some rain and temperatures reaching a high of 25. Meanwhile, on the island, mainly cloudy today with some showers and temperatures around 15 this morning and reaching a high of 20 this afternoon. Overnight, cloudy with showers and 13. And then Saturday, a mix of sun and clouds with some showers and temperatures reaching a high of 20.
0: 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Algoma, Manitoulin's biggest variety.

0: How long on 94.1 and 98.7 Moose FM at Manitoulin Island Comic Con coming up on Saturday, June 13th. So we've been doing some comic book trivia this week, and let's give you another one of those questions.
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0: Animal by Gowan, 94.1 and 98.7 Moose FM. I thought that song kind of tied into our trivia question. You're a strange animal. Our trivia question was asking about Doctor Strange. So we asked you, what type of doctor is Doctor Strange? And we're doing this comic book trivia leading up to Comic-Con on Manitoulin Island. That's coming up on Saturday, June 13th at the Little Current Rec Center. 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An awesome prize we're giving away next week for that too. Stay tuned. And as for this week, Moose FM swag bag up for grabs. So for a chance to win that, just get the correct answer to today's trivia question there. Again, it was what type of doctor is Doctor Strange? 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
0: At Elliott Lake, cloudy today with temperatures around 15 this morning and reaching a high of 25 this afternoon. Overnight, some light rain and 14. And then Saturday, a mix of sun and clouds with some rain and temperatures reaching a high of 25. Meanwhile, on the island, mainly cloudy today with some showers and temperatures around 15 this morning and reaching a high of 20 this afternoon. Overnight, cloudy with showers and 13. And then Saturday, a mix of sun and clouds with some showers and temperatures reaching a high of 20.
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1: Good morning. I'm Ty Demera. Two people have been charged with manslaughter following a death investigation in the town of Bruce Mines. East Algoma OPP Constable Bev Gauthier says on Sunday, March 29th, police received reports of a disturbance at a restaurant in the town of Bruce Mines. She says the 23-year-old was brought to the hospital and passed away on Friday, April 3rd. She says two men, a 55-year-old and a 21-year-old from Bruce Mines, have been charged with manslaughter. Gauthier adds that the 21-year-old is also facing a charge of assault. The two accused are to appear in LELA court on July 2nd. Several municipalities in the Algoma, Manitoulin, and Sudbury districts have put total fire bans in place over the last couple of days due to the hot, dry weather and the conditions in the bush. A total fire ban is a legal restriction that prohibits lighting or maintaining any fire in the open air during periods of extreme fire danger to prevent wildfires. The Ministry of Natural Resources and Forests can impose fire bans, but so can municipalities. Locally, check with your municipality or First Nation to see if a ban is in place. Anyone violating the ban can face substantial fines. The Sudbury Fire 02, which broke out late last week north of Highway 17, is now being held. Decoration Day will be held this weekend on Manitoulin Island. Legion members, families, and supporters will gather for the annual Decoration Day on Manitoulin Island this Sunday, June 7th. There will be the laying of the wreaths, followed by a social gathering at Monument Corner in Spring Bay at 1 p.m. or at the Mindamoya Community Arena if it rains. The day provides an opportunity to remember and honor the service of Canadian military personnel.
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1: In sports, starting on the ice, the Carolina Hurricanes tied up the Stanley Cup Finals 1-1 after beating the Vegas Golden Knights 4-3 last night in overtime. On the baseball diamond, the Toronto Blue Jays avoided the series sweep by beating the Atlanta Braves 7-2 yesterday. And then on the football field, the Montreal Alouettes defeated the Hamilton Tiger Cats 30-27.
0: Moose winner for Algoma Manitoulin.
1: At Elliott Lake, cloudy today with temperatures around 15 this morning and reaching a high of 25 this afternoon. Overnight, some light rain and 14. And then Saturday, a mix of sun and clouds with some rain and temperatures reaching a high of 25. Meanwhile, on the island, mainly cloudy today with some showers and temperatures around 15 this morning and reaching a high of 20 this afternoon. Overnight, cloudy with showers and 13. And then Saturday, a mix of sun and clouds with some showers and temperatures reaching a high of 20.
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From Timmins, Ontario, that's Preston Pablo on 94.1 and 98.7 Moose FM. And if we're talking artists from around the area, we got one from Thunder Bay coming to perform at the Street Dance in Elliott Lake this year. That'd be Cole Manel, the headliner this year. So Friday, June 26th, that's coming up. The Heritage Day Street Dance in Elliott Lake. Abomania's the supporting act, and the Shed Jammers will be opening the show. Make sure to get your tickets soon, too, because the early bird pricing ends on June 16th. Right now, tickets are $45 each. After June 16th, they go up to $55 each. So why not save yourself $10 and get them now? Grab them all.

0: Crowded House, 94.1 and 98.7 Moose FM. It's something you might want to check out if you're off for the PD day today. The City of Elliott Lakes Recreation Department has added an additional public swim today from 1 to 3 at the Ruben Uliuti Center. It's over at 301 Mississauga Avenue. For more information, pricing, and the pool schedule, you can also head over to elliottlake.ca/pool.
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0: The Elliott Lake Family Health Team is excited to be hosting a Seniors Expo on Thursday, June 11th from 10 a.m. to 3 p.m. at the Collins Hall. 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
6: Adelia Lake, cloudy today with temperatures around 15 this morning and reaching a high of 25 this afternoon. Overnight, some light rain and 14. And then Saturday, a mix of sun and clouds with some rain and temperatures reaching a high of 25. Meanwhile, on the island, mainly cloudy today with some showers and temperatures around 15 this morning and reaching a high of 20 this afternoon. Overnight, cloudy with showers and 13. And then Saturday, a mix of sun and clouds with some showers and temperatures reaching a high of 20.
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1: Good morning. I'm Ty Demera. Two people have been charged with manslaughter following a death investigation in the town of Bruce Mines. East Algoma OPP Constable Bev Gauthier says on Sunday, March 29th, police received reports of a disturbance at a restaurant in the town of Bruce Mines. She says the 23-year-old was brought to the hospital and passed away on Friday, April 3rd. She says two men, a 55-year-old and a 21-year-old from Bruce Mines, have been charged with manslaughter. Gauthier adds that the 21-year-old is also facing a charge of assault. The two accused are to appear in Elia Lake Court on July 2nd. Several municipalities in the Algoma, Manitoulin, and Sudbury districts have put total fire bans in place over the last couple of days due to the hot, dry weather and the conditions in the bush. A total fire ban is a legal restriction that prohibits lighting or maintaining any fire in the open air during periods of extreme fire danger to prevent wildfires. The Ministry of Natural Resources and Forests can impose fire bans, but so can municipalities. Locally, check with your municipality or First Nation to see if a ban is in place. Anyone violating the ban can face substantial fines. The Sudbury Fire 02, which broke out late last week north of Highway 17, is now being held. Decoration Day will be held this weekend on Manitoulin Island. Legion members, families, and supporters will gather for the annual Decoration Day on Manitoulin Island this Sunday, June 7th. There will be the laying of the wreaths, followed by a social gathering at Monument Corner in Spring Bay at 1 p.m. or at the Mindamoya Community Arena if it rains. The day provides an opportunity to remember and honor the service of Canadian military personnel.
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1: In sports, starting on the ice, the Carolina Hurricanes tied up the Stanley Cup Finals 1-1 after beating the Vegas Golden Knights 4-3 last night in overtime. On the baseball diamond, the Toronto Blue Jays avoided the series sweep by beating the Atlanta Braves 7-2 yesterday. And then on the football field, the Montreal Alouettes defeated the Hamilton Tiger Cats 30-27.
0: Moose weather for Algoma, Manitoulin.
1: At Elliott Lake, cloudy today with temperatures around 15 this morning and reaching a high of 25 this afternoon. Overnight, some light rain and 14. And then Saturday, a mix of sun and clouds with some rain and temperatures reaching a high of 25. Meanwhile, on the island, mainly cloudy today with some showers and temperatures around 15 this morning and reaching a high of 20 this afternoon. Overnight, cloudy with showers and 13. And then Saturday, a mix of sun and clouds with some showers and temperatures reaching a high of 20.

0: David Guetta's remix of an old Eiffel 65 tune, Blue. It's I'm Good on 94.1 and 98.7 Moose FM. At Comic-Con, coming to Manitoulin Island at the Little Curran Rec Center on Saturday, June 13th. Stay tuned for details about the awesome prize pack we're giving away next week. As for this week, we're giving away another Moose FM swag bag. We'll draw the winner around 9:10 this morning. And for a chance to win, just guess the right answer to today's Moose Impossible Trivia Challenge question, where we asked you, what type of doctor is Doctor Strange? So doing some comic book trivia leading up to Comic-Con on June 13th. More info about that, to look up facebook.com/popculturecanada. And for a guess to this trivia question, what type of doctor is Doctor Strange? Call or text 705-848-2567 or take a guess on our Facebook page.
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0: You Don't Know What It's Like by Conaline Crush on 94.1 and 98.7 Moose FM. And tons of ways to become famous, whether it's acting in movies or launching a big tech company, even just being in some famous meme that's going around. But this might be one of the strangest ways to become famous. There's a New Zealand soccer player that's going to be playing in the World Cup this year, and he was just named the least famous player at the World Cup. So there was an influencer from Argentina that announced he wanted to find a player that people could root for. And then I guess he decided to give this this New Zealand soccer player, Tim Payne, the title of least known World Cup player. So the internet took notice of this. And then in just a few days, his Instagram following just exploded, it looks like. I'm just reading something about it here that says fewer than 5,000 people were following him. But since this influencer named him the least known World Cup player, his following went up to more than 3.5 million now. So I hadn't heard of him before this either, but now I'm starting to want to tune in for these games. Imagine becoming famous, though, for being the guy that nobody's heard of.
1: I really need some fish and chips there, Boyle. Aye, some Hervis fish. I prefer the pickerel myself.
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0: At Elliott Lake, cloudy today with temperatures around 15 this morning and reaching a high of 25 this afternoon. Overnight, some light rain and 14. And then Saturday, a mix of sun and clouds with some rain and temperatures reaching a high of 25. Meanwhile, on the island, mainly cloudy today with some showers and temperatures around 15 this morning and reaching a high of 20 this afternoon. Overnight, cloudy with showers and 13. And then Saturday, a mix of sun and clouds with some showers and temperatures reaching a high of 20.
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1: Good morning. I'm Ty Demera. Two people have been charged with manslaughter following a death investigation in the town of Bruce Mines. East Algoma OPP Constable Bev Gauthier says on Sunday, March 29th, police received reports of a disturbance at a restaurant in the town of Bruce Mines. She says the 23-year-old was brought to the hospital and passed away on Friday, April 3rd. She says two men, a 55-year-old and a 21-year-old from Bruce Mines, have been charged with manslaughter. Gauthier adds that the 21-year-old is also facing a charge of assault. The two accused are to appear in LELA court on July 2nd. Several municipalities in the Algoma, Manitoulin, and Sudbury districts have put total fire bans in place over the last couple of days due to the hot, dry weather and the conditions in the bush. A total fire ban is a legal restriction that prohibits lighting or maintaining any fire in the open air during periods of extreme fire danger to prevent wildfires. The Ministry of Natural Resources and Forests can impose fire bans, but so can municipalities. Locally, check with your municipality or First Nation to see if a ban is in place. Anyone violating the ban can face substantial fines. The Sudbury Fire 02, which broke out late last week north of Highway 17, is now being held. Decoration Day will be held this weekend on Manitoulin Island. Legion members, families, and supporters will gather for the annual Decoration Day on Manitoulin Island this Sunday, June 7th. There will be the laying of the wreaths, followed by a social gathering at Monument Corner in Spring Bay at 1 p.m. or at the Mindamoya Community Arena if it rains. The day provides an opportunity to remember and honor the service of Canadian military personnel.
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1: In sports, starting on the ice, the Carolina Hurricanes tied up the Stanley Cup Finals 1-1 after beating the Vegas Golden Knights 4-3 last night in overtime. On the baseball diamond, the Toronto Blue Jays avoided the series sweep by beating the Atlanta Braves 7-2 yesterday. And then on the football field, the Montreal Alouettes defeated the Hamilton Tiger Cats 30-27.
0: Moose winner for Algoma Manitoulin.
1: At Elliott Lake, cloudy today with temperatures around 15 this morning and reaching a high of 25 this afternoon. Overnight, some light rain and 14. And then Saturday, a mix of sun and clouds with some rain and temperatures reaching a high of 25. Meanwhile, on the island, mainly cloudy today with some showers and temperatures around 15 this morning and reaching a high of 20 this afternoon. Overnight, cloudy with showers and 13. And then Saturday, a mix of sun and clouds with some showers and temperatures reaching a high of 20.
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0: Hot Chili Peppers on 94.1 Moose FM. And if you're a local club and you want to take part in the Heritage Days in Elliott Lakes Community in the Park event, make sure to contact events at elliottlake.ca. This one's coming up on June 30th from 10 a.m. to 2 p.m. at Westview Park, the Community in the Park event. Local clubs will be gathering there to put on a fun-filled afternoon featuring some lawn games, a barbecue, and a whole lot more. It's a great opportunity to get out and enjoy the outdoors while also discovering what our local clubs are all about. More info on that to come. But yeah, if you're a local club and you want to take part, email events at elliottlake.ca.
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0: one of the many songs that Bryan Adams wrote with Jim Vallance. It's Somebody on 94.1 Moose FM. 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
0: At Elliott Lake, cloudy today with temperatures around 15 this morning and reaching a high of 25 this afternoon. Overnight, some light rain and 14. And then Saturday, a mix of sun and clouds with some rain and temperatures reaching a high of 25. Meanwhile, on the island, mainly cloudy today with some showers and temperatures around 15 this morning and reaching a high of 20 this afternoon. Overnight, cloudy with showers and 13. And then Saturday, a mix of sun and clouds with some showers and temperatures reaching a high of 20.
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1: Good morning. I'm Ty Demera. Two people have been charged with manslaughter following a death investigation in the town of Bruce Mines. East Algoma OPP Constable Bev Gauthier says on Sunday, March 29th, police received reports of a disturbance at a restaurant in the town of Bruce Mines. She says the 23-year-old was brought to the hospital and passed away on Friday, April 3rd. She says two men, a 55-year-old and a 21-year-old from Bruce Mines, have been charged with manslaughter. Gauthier adds that the 21-year-old is also facing a charge of assault. The two accused are to appear in Elia Lake Court on July 2nd. Several municipalities in the Algoma, Manitoulin, and Sudbury districts have put total fire bans in place over the last couple of days due to the hot, dry weather and the conditions in the bush. A total fire ban is a legal restriction that prohibits lighting or maintaining any fire in the open air during periods of extreme fire danger to prevent wildfires. The Ministry of Natural Resources and Forests can impose fire bans, but so can municipalities. Locally, check with your municipality or First Nation to see if a ban is in place. Anyone violating the ban can face substantial fines. The Sudbury Fire 02, which broke out late last week north of Highway 17, is now being held. Decoration Day will be held this weekend on Manitoulin Island. Legion members, families, and supporters will gather for the annual Decoration Day on Manitoulin Island this Sunday, June 7th. There will be the laying of the wreaths, followed by a social gathering at Monument Corner in Spring Bay at 1 p.m. or at the Mindamoya Community Arena if it rains. The day provides an opportunity to remember and honor the service of Canadian military personnel.
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1: In sports, starting on the ice, the Carolina Hurricanes tied up the Stanley Cup Finals 1-1 after beating the Vegas Golden Knights 4-3 last night in overtime. On the baseball diamond, the Toronto Blue Jays avoided the series sweep by beating the Atlanta Braves 7-2 yesterday. And then on the football field, the Montreal Alouettes defeated the Hamilton Tiger Cats 30-27.
0: Moose weather for Algoma, Manitoulin.
1: At Elliott Lake, cloudy today with temperatures around 15 this morning and reaching a high of 25 this afternoon. Overnight, some light rain and 14. And then Saturday, a mix of sun and clouds with some rain and temperatures reaching a high of 25. Meanwhile, on the island, mainly cloudy today with some showers and temperatures around 15 this morning and reaching a high of 20 this afternoon. Overnight, cloudy with showers and 13. And then Saturday, a mix of sun and clouds with some showers and temperatures reaching a high of 20.

Now you got a chance to win too. Now let's see who our winner is. Okay, so Chase, it landed on the name Chase Muse. So congratulations, Chase. We'll contact you in a bit and let you know how you can claim your prize. And since we were talking about Dr. Strange for the trivia question today, let's tie that one into a tune. Here's People Are Strange. It's The Doors on Moose.

double shot at the doors for you. Hello, I love you. Before that, People Are Strange. You're tuned in to 94.1 Moose FM. And if you happen to catch the Made and Played in Canada radio show on our station, you would have noticed that that show is all about introducing fresh Canadian music to new audiences. And we're looking to continue doing that. So if you know of a local band, artist, or musician that has some great original songs, make sure to let them know about the Made and Played in Canada website. It's madeandplayedincanada.ca. And on there for free, they can submit their original songs and they'll be up for consideration for some airplay. 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
0: At Elliott Lake, cloudy today with temperatures around 15 this morning and reaching a high of 25 this afternoon. Overnight, some light rain and 14. And then Saturday, a mix of sun and clouds with some rain and temperatures reaching a high of 25. Meanwhile, on the island, mainly cloudy today with some showers and temperatures around 15 this morning and reaching a high of 20 this afternoon. Overnight, cloudy with showers and 13. And then Saturday, a mix of sun and clouds with some showers and temperatures reaching a high of 20.
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0: some Bill for you. Phil Collins in the air tonight on 94.1 Moose FM. I just wanted to remind you about this again. It's coming up on this coming Monday here, June 8th, 7 to 9 p.m. over at the Moose Lodge in Elliott Lake. It's a fun night out for women, ladies' night out. And backed by popular demand, Women in Song, starring Lois Jones, Patty Dunlop, and Debbie Rivard. They always put on a great performance, and they'll be playing some music there. 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

door by Teddy Swims on 94.1 and 98.7 Moose FM. And speaking of swims, the City of Elliott Lakes Recreation Department has added an additional public swim today from 1 to 3 p.m. at the Ruben Uli UT Center for all those off for the PD day today. 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
3: At Elliott Lake, cloudy today with temperatures around 15 this morning and reaching a high of 25 this afternoon. Overnight, some light rain and 14. And then Saturday, a mix of sun and clouds with some rain and temperatures reaching a high of 25. Meanwhile, on the island, mainly cloudy today with some showers and temperatures around 15 this morning and reaching a high of 20 this afternoon. Overnight, cloudy with showers and 13. And then Saturday, a mix of sun and clouds with some showers and temperatures reaching a high of 20.
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0: Moose weather for Algoma, Manitoulin.
8: In Elliott Lake, cloudy today with a chance of showers and temperatures reaching a high of 25 this afternoon. Overnight, some light rain and 14. And then Saturday, a mix of sun and clouds with some rain and temperatures reaching a high of 25. Meanwhile, on the island, cloudy with showers today and temperatures reaching a high of 21 this afternoon. Overnight, cloudy with showers and 13. And then Saturday, a mix of sun and clouds with some showers and temperatures reaching a high of 20.
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3: In Elliott Lake, cloudy today with a chance of showers and temperatures reaching a high of 25 this afternoon. Overnight, some light rain in 14. And then Saturday, a mix of sun and clouds with some rain and temperatures reaching a high of 25. Meanwhile, on the island, cloudy with showers today and temperatures reaching a high of 21 this afternoon. Overnight, cloudy with showers in 13. And then Saturday, a mix of sun and clouds with some showers and temperatures reaching a high of 20.
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5: Moose weather for Algoma, Manitoulin.
6: In Elliott Lake, cloudy today with a chance of showers and temperatures reaching a high of 25 this afternoon. Overnight, some light rain and 14. And then Saturday, a mix of sun and clouds with some rain and temperatures reaching a high of 25. Meanwhile, on the island, cloudy with showers today and temperatures reaching a high of 21 this afternoon. Overnight, cloudy with showers and 13. And then Saturday, a mix of sun and clouds with some showers and temperatures reaching a high of 20.
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3: 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The raffle has five prizes. 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The grand prize is $1,500 food and fuel, second is $1,000, third is $750, fourth is $500, and fifth, $250. 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The draw of winners will be held at the Street Dance in Elliott Lake on June 26th, and the Cruisers appreciate your continued support.
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0: 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I mean, seriously, 8-Track? 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
8: In Elliott Lake, cloudy today with a chance of showers and temperatures reaching a high of 25 this afternoon. Overnight, some light rain and 14. And then Saturday, a mix of sun and clouds with some rain and temperatures reaching a high of 25. Meanwhile, on the island, cloudy with showers today and temperatures reaching a high of 21 this afternoon. Overnight, cloudy with showers and 13. And then Saturday, a mix of sun and clouds with some showers and temperatures reaching a high of 20.
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1: Good afternoon. I'm Ty Deborah. Two people have been charged with manslaughter following a death investigation in the town of Bruce Mines. East Algoma OPP Constable Bev Gauthier says on Sunday, March 29th, police received reports of a disturbance at a restaurant in the town of Bruce Mines. She says the 23-year-old was brought to the hospital and passed away on Friday, April 3rd. She says two men, a 55-year-old and a 21-year-old from Bruce Mines, have been charged with manslaughter.

0: manslaughter. Coach A adds that the 21-year-old is also facing a charge of assault. The two accused are to appear in Elia Lake Court on July 2nd. Several municipalities in the Algoma, Manitoulin, and Sudbury districts have put total fire bans in place over the last couple of days due to the hot, dry weather and the conditions in the bush. A total fire ban is a legal restriction that prohibits lighting or maintaining any fire in the open air during periods of extreme fire danger to prevent wildfires. The Ministry of Natural Resources and Forests can impose fire bans, but so can municipalities. Locally, check with your municipality or First Nation to see if a ban is in place. Anyone violating the ban can face substantial fines. The Sudbury Fire 02, which broke out late last week north of Highway 17, is now being held. Decoration Day will be held this weekend on Manitoulin Island. Legion members, families, and supporters will gather for the annual Decoration Day on Manitoulin Island this Sunday, June 7th. There will be the laying of the wreaths, followed by a social gathering at Monument Corner in Spring Bay at 1 p.m. or at the Mindamoya Community Arena if it rains. The day provides an opportunity to remember and honor the service of Canadian military personnel.
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0: In sports on the diamond, the Blue Jays open a three-game series against the Baltimore Orioles tonight. The first pitch is at 7.07 p.m. In the CFL tonight, Calgary welcomes Winnipeg for a 9 p.m. kickoff. And the NBA Finals head into Game 2 of the best-of-seven series tonight in Texas. The San Antonio Spurs are looking to even the series after the New York Knicks won the opener. Tip-off is at 8.30 p.m.
1: Moose weather for Algoma, Manitoulin.
0: In Elliott Lake, cloudy today with a chance of showers and temperatures reaching a high of 25 this afternoon. Overnight, some light rain and 14. And then Saturday, a mix of sun and clouds with some rain and temperatures reaching a high of 25. Meanwhile, on the island, cloudy with showers today and temperatures reaching a high of 21 this afternoon. Overnight, cloudy with showers and 13. And then Saturday, a mix of sun and clouds with some showers and temperatures reaching a high of 20.

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7: And Elliott Lake, cloudy today with a chance of showers and temperatures reaching a high of 25 this afternoon. Overnight, some light rain in 14. And then Saturday, a mix of sun and clouds with some rain and temperatures reaching a high of 25. Meanwhile, on the island, cloudy with showers today and temperatures reaching a high of 21 this afternoon. Overnight, cloudy with showers and 13. And then Saturday, a mix of sun and clouds with some showers and temperatures reaching a high of 20.
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9: Moose weather for Algoma, Manitoulin.
10: And Elliott Lake, cloudy today with a chance of showers and temperatures reaching a high of 25 this afternoon. Overnight, some light rain and 14. And then Saturday, a mix of sun and clouds with some rain and temperatures reaching a high of 25. Meanwhile, on the island, cloudy with showers today and temperatures reaching a high of 21 this afternoon. Overnight, cloudy with showers and 13. And then Saturday, a mix of sun and clouds with some showers and temperatures reaching a high of 20.
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0: Moose weather for Algoma, Manitoulin.
7: In Elliott Lake, cloudy today with a chance of showers and temperatures reaching a high of 25 this afternoon. Overnight, some light rain and 14. And then Saturday, a mix of sun and clouds with some rain and temperatures reaching a high of 25. Meanwhile, on the island, cloudy with showers today and temperatures reaching a high of 21 this afternoon. Overnight, cloudy with showers and 13. And then Saturday, a mix of sun and clouds with some showers and temperatures reaching a high of 20.
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3: And Elliott Lake, cloudy today with a chance of showers and temperatures reaching a high of 25 this afternoon. Overnight, some light rain and 14. And then Saturday, a mix of sun and clouds with some rain and temperatures reaching a high of 25. Meanwhile, on the island, cloudy with showers today and temperatures reaching a high of 21 this afternoon. Overnight, cloudy with showers and 13. And then Saturday, a mix of sun and clouds with some showers and temperatures reaching a high of 20.
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1: Hello, hello. Welcome back to the show. My name is Tavon. I hope you're having a good one. It is Friday, and on today's show, we'll be having a look at something interesting as well. I saw this yesterday, and it piqued my interest, and I'd like to know your thoughts on it. It has to do with weddings. So if that sounds interesting, sit back, relax, and enjoy, because I got you covered with the content and the music. So be sure to stick around, because our drive starts now.
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0: Moose Weather for Algoma, Manitoulin.
10: And Elliott Lake, cloudy today with a chance of showers and temperatures reaching a high of 25 this afternoon. Overnight, some light rain and 14. And then Saturday, a mix of sun and clouds with some rain and temperatures reaching a high of 25. Meanwhile, on the island, cloudy with showers today and temperatures reaching a high of 21 this afternoon. Overnight, cloudy with showers and 13. And then Saturday, a mix of sun and clouds with some showers and temperatures reaching a high of 20.
0: 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Except 8-track. I mean, seriously, 8-track? Algoma, Manitoulin's biggest variety. 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
1: It's Friday. You know what that means. I want to know what you got going on this weekend. Anything fun and exciting that you'd like to share with us here on the Moose? For me, it's all weather dependent. Some friends invited us over near the North Bay area to potentially go fishing, but I heard like around Sturgeon that there's going to be like, a thunderstorm. So I'm guessing the same thing is going to be happening over in North Bay. So I don't know. It's weather dependent. But other than that, probably just fishing. Let me know your thoughts, though. Anything big, family gathering, anything cool that you'd like to share? Let me know your thoughts on this via the text line or over on Facebook.
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4: At Elliott Lake, cloudy today with a chance of showers and temperatures reaching a high of 25 this afternoon. Overnight, some light rain and 14. And then Saturday, a mix of sun and clouds with some rain and temperatures reaching a high of 25. Meanwhile, on the island, cloudy with showers today and temperatures reaching a high of 21 this afternoon. Overnight, cloudy with showers and 13. And then Saturday, a mix of sun and clouds with some showers and temperatures reaching a high of 20.
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0: So here's the deal. There was a guy that posted online randomly, "Hey, would anybody want to sponsor my wedding?" And the post went mega viral. And it turns out a bunch of startup businesses actually reached out and wanted to help sponsor his wedding because it went viral, right? So not only was the wedding live streamed on a certain site, this guy's tux was filled with just company logos all over it. Now, thankfully, his wife was unscathed. She was great. But I want to know your thoughts on this because he got $10,000 worth of sponsorship money. Is that something that you'd be interested in doing? Could you talk your significant other into potentially doing something like that? Because, look, it's one day. Would you want to look back on those photos and it's just a bunch of logos on your tux or potentially your dress? I would love to know your thoughts on this via the text line or over on Facebook.
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1: Moose weather for Algoma, Manitoulin.
6: And Elliott Lake, cloudy today with a chance of showers and temperatures reaching a high of 25 this afternoon. Overnight, some light rain and 14. And then Saturday, a mix of sun and clouds with some rain and temperatures reaching a high of 25. Meanwhile, on the island, cloudy with showers today and temperatures reaching a high of 21 this afternoon. Overnight, cloudy with showers and 13. And then Saturday, a mix of sun and clouds with some showers and temperatures reaching a high of 20.
1: 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If so, the Moose is what everyone's talking about. Algoma, Manitoulin's biggest variety. 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
1: We're staying on topic with a story that I found yesterday where a couple, more particularly a husband, reached out to the internet to see if anybody would sponsor his wedding. Turns out a bunch of startup companies definitely wanted that. He got $10,000 worth of sponsorship, but he had to put a bunch of logos on his tux. Thankfully, he made sure his wife was unscathed and he bared all the logos on his tux. But I want to know, is that something you feel like you could talk your significant other into? And that's either side. So maybe you're the wife and you're like, hey, I totally would be okay with putting this on my dress if it means $10,000 worth of free money to get a good wedding. Personally, on my end, I think there would be a discussion. I think that she would say yes after much negotiations. She definitely wanted like on the back, definitely not on like the front or anything like that. But there would be discussions. Let me know your thoughts though. Do you think you could talk your significant other into potentially doing this? Maybe even sharing the logos, so maybe it's not as visible. Let me know your thoughts via the text line or over on Facebook.
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4: In Elliott Lake, cloudy today with a chance of showers and temperatures reaching a high of 25 this afternoon. Overnight, some light rain and 14. And then Saturday, a mix of sun and clouds with some rain and temperatures reaching a high of 25. Meanwhile, on the island, cloudy with showers today and temperatures reaching a high of 21 this afternoon. Overnight, cloudy with showers and 13. And then Saturday, a mix of sun and clouds with some showers and temperatures reaching a high of 20.
0: 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Algoma Manitoulin's biggest variety.

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1: Good afternoon, I am Mauricio Prado. The one-time GST-HST credit top-up payment as part of the new groceries and essentials benefits arrives today for eligible Canadians. It will be equal to the 50% of the GST-HST credit received this past benefit year. The new benefit starts with quarterly payments next month. How much you receive depends on your family situation and income reported on your 2025 tax return. Maximum annual amounts are up to $679 for a single person, up to $890 for a married or common law couple, and up to $234 for eligible children under 19. Prime Minister Mark Carney has launched AI for All, Canada's new national artificial intelligence strategy. He says over the next 5 years, the strategy will introduce new legislation, investments, and programs that ensure AI is adopted responsibly in a way that serves all Canadians, building trust, expanding opportunities, and reinforcing control of our sovereignty. It targets an additional $200 billion in economic growth to create 250,000 new AI-related jobs over the next 5 years and increase AI adoption for just over 12% to 60% by 2034. Carney says the strategy will provide up to 90,000 AI-related jobs and work placement opportunities for young Canadians and make our industries more competitive in a global economy. Two people have been charged with manslaughter following a death investigation in the town of Bruce Mines. East Algoma OPP Constable Beth Gutierrez says on Sunday, March 29th, police received reports of a disturbance at a restaurant in the town of Bruce Mines. She says a 23-year-old from Desvarest was brought to the hospital and passed away on Friday, April 3rd. She says two men, a 55-year-old and a 21-year-old from Bruce Mines, had been charged with manslaughter. Gutierrez adds the 21-year-old is also facing a charge of assault. The two accused are to appear in Elliott Lake Court on July 2nd.
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2: 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The NBA Finals head into Game 2 of the Best of 7 series tonight in Texas. The San Antonio Spurs are looking to even the series after the Knicks won the opener. Tip-off, 8:30.
0: Moose weather for Algoma, Manitoulin.
2: Light rain tonight with a low of 14, but a mix of sun and cloud tomorrow with a high of 24. On the island, it'll be cloudy with possible showers and a low of 13, but tomorrow, sunshine, few clouds, high of 19.
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Except 8-track. I mean, seriously, 8-track? Algoma Manitoulin's biggest variety. 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

0: Last hour, we talked about convincing your significant other into potentially taking sponsorship for a wedding. And now I want to know your personal thoughts on it. Because, listen, weddings are not cheap. On average, they go for around $10,000 to $20,000, depending on which one you want to do. And more people are deciding to do destination vacation weddings. So you're shelling out even more money nowadays. So let me know your thoughts. Personally for you, whether you're married right now or you're not, imagine you have that love of the life. You get a chance to redo your wedding, or it's your first one. And is that something that you would allow to potentially have logos on each other or maybe one person, and as well as potentially stopping the wedding every few minutes to thank a sponsor to get it fully covered? Let me know your thoughts on this via the text line or over on Facebook.
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0: Moose Weather for Algoma, Manitoulin.
6: Light rain tonight with a low of 14, but a mix of sun and cloud tomorrow with a high of 24. On the island, it'll be cloudy with possible showers and a low of 13. But tomorrow, sunshine, few clouds, high of 19.
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1: Would you take sponsorship money to make sure your wedding was fully covered, whether it be 10 to 15 grand, even more, as long as you follow their guidelines? For me, I mean, you already know the answer. Of course, I've heard people literally take out money, whether it be a loan or something else, to have the perfect wedding. If you're telling me I don't have to worry about that and it's completely covered, in my opinion, yes. You throw the Coca-Cola slap dab in the middle of my tux. Okay, it doesn't matter to me. As long as it's covered, it's one less stressful bill I gotta worry about later. Look, the pictures, whatever, right? You could take some of the best pictures at the after party. Take off that tux afterwards. Go to the after party. Put on a nice tux. You could take the same beautiful photos. So, look, I think that's personally my opinion. I think my wife would be on board with some convincing, but let me know your thoughts. Is that something that you'd be fine with? Or would it depend? Maybe a destination vacation wedding, it's a little bit more. Sure, shell it out. Or maybe if you're home, it's a little bit less. Maybe you wouldn't. Let me know via the text line or over on Facebook.
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0: Moose weather for Algoma, Manitoulin.
3: Light rain tonight with a low of 14, but a mix of sun and cloud tomorrow with a high of 24. On the island, it'll be cloudy with possible showers and a low of 13, but tomorrow, sunshine, few clouds, high of 19.
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1: Good afternoon, I am Mauricio Prado. The one-time GST HST credit top-up payment as part of the new groceries and essentials benefits arrives today for eligible Canadians. It will be equal to the 50% of the GST HST credit received this past benefit year. The new benefit starts with quarterly payments next month. How much you receive depends on your family situation and income reported on your 2025 tax return. Maximum annual amounts are up to $679 for a single person, up to $890 for a married or common law couple, and up to $234 for eligible children under 19. Prime Minister Mark Carney has launched AI for All, Canada's new national artificial intelligence strategy. He says over the next 5 years, the strategy will introduce new legislation, investments, and programs that ensure AI is adopted responsibly, in a way that serves all Canadians, building trust, expanding opportunities, and reinforcing control of our sovereignty. It targets an additional $200 billion in economic growth to create 250,000 new AI-related jobs over the next 5 years, and increase AI adoption for just over 12% to 60% by 2034. Carney says the strategy will provide up to 90,000 AI-related jobs and work placement opportunities for young Canadians and make our industries more competitive in a global economy. Two people have been charged with manslaughter following a death investigation in the town of Bruce Mines. East Algoma OPP Constable Bev Gutierrez says on Sunday, March 29th, police received reports of a disturbance at a restaurant in the town of Bruce Mines. She says a 23-year-old from Desvarest was brought to the hospital and passed away on Friday, April 3rd. She says two men, a 55-year-old and a 21-year-old from Bruce Mines, had been charged with manslaughter. Gutierrez adds the 21-year-old is also facing a charge of assault. The two accused are to appear in Elliott Lake Court on July 2nd.
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2: 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The NBA Finals head into Game 2 of the Best of 7 series tonight in Texas. The San Antonio Spurs are looking to even the series after the Knicks won the opener. Tip-off, 8:30.
0: Moose weather for Algoma, Manitoulin.
2: Light rain tonight with a low of 14, but a mix of sun and cloud tomorrow with a high of 24. On the island, it'll be cloudy with possible showers and a low of 13, but tomorrow, sunshine, few clouds, high of 19.

It's Friday, you know what that means. I want to know how your weekly checklist went this week. Did you feel like you accomplished everything that you wanted, or you made some great progress towards it? I want to know your thoughts on it. For me, it was a half and half week. I did some really good gym stuff, feel getting in the mood of exercising. However, I had some work and some other things to do on the back end of the week, so I couldn't keep it up. But I still consider it an accomplishment because I was doing work.

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1: 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I am Stevon Cyrus, and did you miss the news today? Well, don't you fret. 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
0: 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Algoma, Manitoulin's biggest variety.
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0: Moose weather for Algoma, Manitoulin.
5: Light rain tonight with a low of 14, but a mix of sun and cloud tomorrow with a high of 24. On the island, it'll be cloudy with possible showers and a low of 13, but tomorrow, sunshine, few clouds, high of 19.
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1: Welcome back to Moose FM. I am Stevan, and that was our show. I want to thank you so much for this week's worth of shows. I really appreciate you tuning in and just staying with me throughout the process. Today, we talked about weddings. We talked about the fact that one guy went viral asking for sponsorships for his weddings. He essentially put a bunch of logos all over his tux. And I asked you, hey, is that something you feel like you could potentially discuss with your significant other? How would it go? I also asked you, in your personal opinion, is that something that you would want, right? Would it change if it's a destination vacation wedding, knowing that everything is taken care of? You just got to do a few little things to make sure, like, it's not a later massive bill. Or would it change if you're closer to home? Maybe you wouldn't. I want to know your thoughts on that. But that is all for today's show. Thank you so much for taking the time to listen. I really do appreciate it. Until next week, I've been Stevan. This has been your Afternoon Drive. Take care, everyone.
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0: 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Moose weather for Algoma, Manitoulin.
3: Light rain tonight with a low of 14, but a mix of sun and cloud tomorrow with a high of 24. On the island, it'll be cloudy with possible showers and a low of 13. But tomorrow, sunshine, few clouds, high of 19.
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12: Moose weather for Algoma, Manitouan.
13: Light rain tonight with a low of 14, but a mix of sun and cloud tomorrow with a high of 24. On the island, it'll be cloudy with possible showers and a low of 13. But tomorrow, sunshine, few clouds, high of 19.
10: The Moose, 94.1. Algoma, Manitoulin's biggest variety.

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4: Moose weather for Algoma, Manitoulin.
5: Light rain tonight with a low of 14, but a mix of sun and cloud tomorrow with a high of 24. On the island, it'll be cloudy with possible showers and a low of 13, but tomorrow, sunshine, few clouds, high of 19.
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0: Moose weather for Algoma, Manitoulin.
5: Light rain tonight with a low of 14, but a mix of sun and cloud tomorrow with a high of 24. On the island, it'll be cloudy with possible showers and a low of 13. But tomorrow, sunshine, few clouds, high of 19.
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9: Light rain tonight with a low of 14, but a mix of sun and cloud tomorrow with a high of 24. On the island, it'll be cloudy with possible showers and a low of 13, but tomorrow, sunshine, few clouds, high of 19.
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